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0: 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And Yomira John, the Panamanian ambassador of Afro-Caribbean music. 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

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Kiki White, the American Queen, with a golden voice. And Yomira John, the Panamanian ambassador of Afro-Caribbean music. 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Be there.